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Seoul is quickly evolving into a bicycle-friendly city, inviting residents and visitors alike to hop on and take on the streets. Before you go off to explore the city yourself, keep in mind the following. Bicycles are classified as a vehicle and must ride on roads or designated bike paths. They are not allowed on pedestrian sidewalks under any circumstance, must signal when turning, and maintain a safe stopping distance. Remember to dismount your bike before crossing a pedestrian crosswalk, and of course, to always wear a well-fitted helmet. Here's to staying safe while cycling around Seoul.

Good day, dear hearts of cuties. Thanks for joining us on this fine hump day morning. DJ producer EQ signing in. As the weather changes, so does our appetite. Restaurants change their menus with the seasons, bringing in warmer, richer flavors as the air gets cooler. And somehow our bodies seem to know it too. Maybe you're suddenly thinking about a warm bowl of soup, roasted sweet potatoes, or that one dish you only seem to crave when the weather cools down. What food are you craving as fall approaches? That is the question that we are asking today. Let's start the show with the Faith Hill, When the Lights Go Down.

비로소 아름다워 심규선이었습니다. Homework submission ready. Let me get to Benny's. Benny says, I'm craving for fried chicken. I'm craving ramen and donkatsu these days. One thing that I've see in common among Benny's crave food is that they're all kind of not really good for you. I guess that's what it is usually, right? The food that you crave are not, usually not the good ones. So you could say I'm craving four, right? But you can be really simple, and you don't have to even include four. I'm craving fried chicken. I'm craving ramen. 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I know you have a craving for those food, right? But you know, I recommend kind of not go for it. 너무 이렇게 건강에 좋아 보이진 않습니다. 노래 듣고 와서 계속 2부에서는 날씨 리포트와 또 여러분들 홈워크 체크하는 시간 갖겠습니다. 동물원입니다. 널 사랑하겠어.

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1: Earthquakes strike without warning at any time of year. It is important to familiarize yourself with safety measures beforehand so that you can keep yourself and your loved ones safe. Along with the three-step practice of drop, cover, and hold on, here are some tips based on your situation.
2: If indoors, get under a table to protect your body. 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If in an elevator, press the buttons for all floors and get off as soon as possible. Use the stairs until you safely exit the building. If you cannot drop to the ground, protect your head from falling objects while staying away from windows and hanging objects.
1: Taking precautions is crucial. Regularly talk over and practice what to do with your family members.

Reckless driving is a serious traffic offense involving a willful disregard for the safety of persons and property. Ignoring traffic lights, crossing lanes, making illegal U-turns, going over the speed limit, and accelerating dangerously are all considered as reckless driving. Reckless driving is punished by law, and violators face up to 1 year in prison as well as a 5 million won fine. When convicted of reckless driving, may also be prohibited from driving a motor vehicle for a period not exceeding a year. Let this be a reminder to stay safe and mindful of the safety of others while on the road.

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No matter where you're listening from, a perfect timing to start listening to our show. Here are updates on the weather. Starting today, we'll be taking another step closer to autumn. Cooler air moving down from the north will bring some relief from the daytime heat. Seoul is expected to reach a high of 27 degrees today, about 4 degrees lower than yesterday. Tomorrow morning will be noticeably cooler as well, with temperatures falling below the seasonal average. With temperatures changing quite a bit these days, make sure to take good care of your health. Winds are picking up again. Strong wind advisories are in effect, especially along the coast of Yeongnam region, with gusts where gusts could exceed 20 meters per second. Strong winds are also expected across much of the rest of the country. Skies will be mostly clear nationwide today, although rain will continue through the morning along the east coast and in the mountainous areas of Gangwon province. As for today's daytime highs, Seoul will reach 27 degrees, Chuncheon 24, Cheongju and Daegu 26. There's no significant rain in the forecast for the next several days, so we can look forward to plenty of crisp and pleasant autumn weather. Just keep in mind the wide temperature swings between day and night, and that is the weather. 아주 전형적인 가을로 접어드는 그런 날씨의 하루라는 그런 예보 전해드렸습니다. 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

Couple of tracks, Aerosmith, Crazy, which was a request from Jenny Nim, whose craving is all-time craving, sort of, is Avogadro, where she can enjoy ice cream and coffee together. And the following track was actually a request from earlier homework turned in by Penny Nim, 육성재의 Chicken입니다, which was a pretty straightforward chicken song, love of chicken song. It's kind of interesting, you know, whenever we talk about craving, right? It's always the bad food, you know. We never say, oh, I'm craving for, let's say, I don't know, what's good for my health. I'm craving for a salad. Or I'm craving for a, I don't know. 이 몸에 좋은 음식이 생각이 안 나네요. 그만큼 몸에 좋은 음식을 안 마, 생두부, how about that? 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Or I'm craving an 인삼 right now. We never say that, right? Kind of interesting. 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This is Where is Love featuring 정준일.

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2: In this Seoul Smarts, the Seoul Museum of Art. Want to explore Seoul but not sure where to begin?Here's a suggestion for those that are interested in checking out noteworthy architecture, the Seoul Museum of Art. Located in Junggu, the museum is known for its historical significance as well as its mixture of architectural styles. Inside, the museum features seasonal exhibits as well as low or no-cost public art classes. There are multiple exhibits going on across its grounds, some needing reservations. It is an ideal spot for those that prefer calm walks through art and those interested in learning more about Korea's cultural heritage.

0: hiking, seeing colorful leaves and feeling the cool breeze.
1: But as invigorating as hiking can be, it also carries some real risks.
0: Minimize your odds of encountering an emergency while hiking with these simple tips.
1: First, start hiking as early as possible and finish before the sunset. The sun goes down earlier in the autumn than it does in the summer. Take extra clothes for the temperature difference throughout the day.
0: Walk carefully on trails covered with fallen leaves, as it becomes quite slippery. And in case of an emergency, dial 119 to get help.
1: Keep these tips in mind for a nice autumn hike and stay safe.

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2: For here or to go?
1: To go. Thanks.
3: How many paper cups did you use today? In Korea, about 14 billion paper cups are used annually, and most of us think these cups are recycled. But only 14% of them are being recycled. Due to the costly recycling process, required to separate the paper fiber from the plastic coating. Most paper cups are coated with polyethylene to ensure that they are waterproof, and it takes about 20 years for a paper cup to decompose. Take your own cup with you and help make the world greener.
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1: 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Can you pour the coffee in my travel mug?

0: Washing our hands regularly and thoroughly has become an important practice in our everyday lives. Here are 6 steps to follow to make sure you get the most out of your hand washing routine.
1: 1. 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
0: 2. 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
1: 3. 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
0: 4. 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
1: 5. 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
0: And 6. 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
2: 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Elevators make our daily lives more comfortable. 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To protect yourself from any potential accidents, there are simple rules you can follow. 1. Allow the elderly and children to get off first. 2. Don't shake the doors or lean on them. 3. Make sure not too many people get on the elevator. Also, refrain from loading way heavier things than the elevator can handle. For those who take care of elevators, check for any malfunctions or irregularities on a daily basis. 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Make sure to receive annual checkups once every year from an elevator inspection institution as well. Most importantly, post a list of things that are allowed or banned inside an elevator with the contact information to be reached in emergency cases.
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Morning Groove is a daily morning show that shakes up your morning routine with the most useful living tips.

Welcome to your daily Kickstarter Morning Groove. People just love giving advice, sometimes very passionately, and somehow the less they have to live with the consequences, the more confident the advice sounds. Of course, good advice can be helpful.But no matter how wise, successful, or experienced someone seems, they still don't know your life better than you do. If we spend too much time trying to live by someone else's standards, we can solely hand over the steering wheel without even noticing. So listen, think, and take what helps, but don't forget who is actually driving. You are allowed to make your own choices, get things wrong, change your mind, and figure things out along the way.And at the end of the day, it is your life. And sometimes the best way to find your own path is simply to trust yourself enough to walk it.

It is Wednesday, September 9th. Good morning, everyone. Hope your day is off to a great start. Now, here is a quick look at today's weather. Mornings and evenings have been feeling noticeably cooler lately, and we are in for another day with a big temperature swing between morning and afternoon. The air is also quite dry, which can leave your nose and throat feeling sensitive. So it's a good idea to sip lukewarm water throughout the day and use a humidifier indoors to keep the air comfortably moist. Skies will stay mostly clear across inland areas, while the eastern parts of the country will see occasional rain on and off throughout the day. Winds will also be quite strong nationwide. The good news is that the strong breeze will help ease the daytime heat a little. This morning, Seoul will start at around 20 degrees Celsius before climbing to 27 degrees Celsius this afternoon. Daejeon is expected to reach 26 degrees Celsius.

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3: Hi, can I have an Americano, please?
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Our regular program is aired every Monday to Friday from 7 to 9 a.m. If you have any comments and suggestions for our show, send us an email to morninggroove.tbs@gmail.com or send us a text message during the show to sharp1013 for 51 or 101 for longer messages.

on Monday, on Tuesday, on Wednesday, on Thursday, on Friday. Every morning at 7 o'clock, let summer be your morning friend. Morning groove, got the groove. Morning groove, got the groove. Yeah.

Here is a quick glance at today's news headlines. The economy in Korea grew 0.6% in the second quarter, maintaining solid growth as exports and private consumption both increased. Exports rose 1.3%, led by semiconductors and machinery, while private consumption grew 0.4%, and the Bank of Korea says continued corporate earnings growth and improving household income could further support domestic demand in the second half of the year. Nearly 200,000 repeat test takers are expected to sit for the 2027 College Scholastic Ability Test, the highest level in 23 years. The surge comes as this will be the last CSAT under the current testing system, with nearly 35.6% of all applicants being repeat candidates, and the exam is scheduled for Thursday, November 19th. Seoul will offer discounts and cashback benefits at 42 traditional and neighborhood markets ahead of the Chuseok holiday. Shoppers can receive up to 30% off on holiday food items, plus up to 30% cashback in Onnuri gift certificates. The city will also host traditional games and family events while expanding free parking around 73 traditional markets through September 27th. That was your hourly news update. 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

0: I believe that that is like the best decision ever. 우리 4147 모닝 그룹어 신청곡을 보내주셨네요. So we're going to play this song for this morning groover. But before, I want to remind you guys again to let me know about the best decisions in your life. One decision that you're glad that you made your own way. 마음대로 결정했는데 결과적으로 잘한 일. 문자번호 샵 1013으로 계속 남겨주세요. This song is going out to 4147 G.O.D. 하늘색 풍선.
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2: 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Most importantly, post a list of things that are allowed or banned inside an elevator with the contact information to be reached in emergency cases.
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0: Washing our hands regularly and thoroughly has become an important practice in our everyday lives. Here are 6 steps to follow to make sure you get the most out of your hand washing routine.
1: 1. Rub hands palm to palm.
0: 2. Rub the back of the hands with the opposite palm. Repeat for both hands.
1: 3. Rub palm to palm with fingers interlaced.
0: 4. 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Repeat for both hands.
1: 5. Rub each thumb clasped in the opposite hand using a rotational movement.
0: And 6. Rub fingertips into the palm of the opposite hand to clean under your fingernails. Repeat for both hands.
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1: Washing my face in the bathroom, 86 grams. 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Watching TV, 128 grams.
2: That's the sound of greenhouse gas adding up as we live our everyday lives. These numbers are known as carbon footprints, which refers to the amount of greenhouse gas that are emitted during the creation of products or services.
1: If my everyday life produces that much carbon dioxide, then how much more greenhouse gas will be emitted through other activities?
2: It's impossible to completely get rid of our carbon footprints, but one way we can help reduce the amount of carbon dioxide in the air will be using products that are certified to have low carbon footprints.
1: Now that's another way I help save the planet.

Reckless driving is a serious traffic offense involving a willful disregard for the safety of persons and property. Ignoring traffic lights, crossing lanes, making illegal U-turns, going over the speed limit, and accelerating dangerously are all considered as reckless driving. Reckless driving is punished by law, and violators face up to 1 year in prison as well as a 5 million won fine. When convicted of reckless driving, may also be prohibited from driving a motor vehicle for a period not exceeding a year. Let this be a reminder to stay safe and mindful of the safety of others while on the road.

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Our regular program is aired every Monday to Friday from 7 to 9 a.m. If you have any comments and suggestions for our show, send us an email to morninggroove.tbs@gmail.com or send us a text message during the show to #1013 for 51 or 101 for longer messages.

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Time for a quick roundup of today's top news stories. The economy in Korea grew 0.6% in the second quarter, maintaining solid growth as exports and private consumption both increased. Exports rose 1.3%, led by semiconductors and machinery, while private consumption grew 0.4%, and the Bank of Korea says continued corporate earnings growth and improving household income could further support domestic demand in the second half of the year. Nearly 200,000 repeat test takers are expected to sit for the 2027 College Scholastic Ability Test, the highest level in 23 years. The surge comes as this will be the last CSAT under the current testing system, with nearly 35.6% of all applicants being repeat candidates, and the exam is scheduled for Thursday, November 19th. Seoul will offer discounts and cashback benefits at 42 traditional and neighborhood markets ahead of the Chuseok holiday. Shoppers can receive up to 30% off on holiday food items, plus up to 30% cashback in Onnuri gift certificates. The city will also host traditional games and family events while expanding free parking around 73 traditional markets through September 27th. That was your hourly news update. 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

It is Wednesday, September 9th. Good morning, everyone. I'm Summer, here with your weather forecast for today. It's been noticeably cooler in the mornings and evenings, and we will see another large temperature difference between early morning and daytime today. The air is also quite dry, which can leave your nose and throat feeling sensitive. So it's a good idea to sip lukewarm water throughout the day and use a humidifier indoors to keep the air comfortably moist. Sky will stay mostly clear across inland areas, while the eastern parts of the country will see occasional rain on and off throughout the day. Winds will also be quite strong nationwide. The good news is that the strong breeze will help ease the daytime heat a little. This morning, Seoul will start at around 20 degrees Celsius before climbing to 27 degrees Celsius this afternoon. Daejeon is expected to reach 26 degrees Celsius. Farther south, afternoon highs will reach 26 degrees Celsius in Daegu and 30 degrees Celsius in Jeonju. With cooler mornings, dry air, and strong winds today, make sure to dress in layers and take good care of your throat and skin. Current temperature, outside of our Sangam studio, it is 21.4 degrees Celsius. And that is your weather update for today. Take care!

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0: The perfect weather during the fall season calls for outdoor activities. But just because the summertime has passed, it doesn't mean we should put our guards down.
1: Even during the fall season, we must be aware of food poisoning, which can be common around this time. So what can you do?
0: Always wash your hands and utensils before cooking. Also, make sure your food is cooked well and that you don't leave your food out for long periods of time.
1: For packed food, do not leave it inside the car or trunk. Instead, keep it fresh by putting it in a cooler or an ice pack.
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1: 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The trained staff can give medical advice over the phone and directly connect you with emergency services. You can also call for general medical questions, such as nearby hospitals and clinics. The service is available around the clock. 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

Seoul is quickly evolving into a bicycle-friendly city, inviting residents and visitors alike to hop on and take on the streets. Before you go off to explore the city yourself, keep in mind the following. Bicycles are classified as a vehicle and must ride on roads or designated bike paths. They are not allowed on pedestrian sidewalks under any circumstance, must signal when turning, and maintain a safe stopping distance. Remember to dismount your bike before crossing a pedestrian crosswalk, and of course, to always wear a well-fitted helmet. Here's to staying safe while cycling around Seoul.

Good day, dear hearts of cuties. Thanks for joining us on this fine hump day morning. DJ producer EQ signing in. As the weather changes, so does our appetite. Restaurants change their menus with the seasons, bringing in warmer, richer flavors as the air gets cooler. And somehow our bodies seem to know it too. Maybe you're suddenly thinking about a warm bowl of soup, roasted sweet potatoes, or that one dish you only seem to crave when the weather cools down. What food are you craving as fall approaches? That is the question that we are asking today. Let's start the show with the Faith Hill, When the Lights Go Down.

Faith Hill, When the Lights Go Down is the song to get us started on this Wednesday morning. Hey there, everybody. Happy Wednesday. Thanks for spending your morning with our program here at 101.2, 101.3. Today is September 9th, and the time is a little past 10:05, and I'm your host and the producer, EQ. 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Don't forget, we have a couple of reruns in case you can tune in the morning hours. We have a first rerun at 6 p.m. and the second rerun at 2 a.m. the morning after. Today is hump day, and you know what that means, right? It is hump day 2905, also known as hump day 2905, also known as hump day 2905. 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What expression, what words are we learning today? I think if you have a good 눈치, I think you might have noticed from the opening statements, opening intro. 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

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Homework submission already. Let me get to Benny's. Benny says, I'm craving for fried chicken. I'm craving ramen and donkats these days. One thing that I've see in common among Benny's crave food is that they're all kind of not really good for you. I guess that's what it is usually, right? The food that you crave are not, usually not the good ones. So you could say I'm craving four, right? But you can be really simple, and you don't have to even include four. I am craving fried chicken. I'm craving ramen. I'm craving donkatsu. 이렇게 감사드립니다. Excellent homework, but you know, I would probably recommend. I know you have a craving for those food, right? But you know, I recommend kind of not go for it. 너무 이렇게 건강에 좋아 보이진 않습니다. 노래 듣고 와서 계속 2부에서는 날씨 리포트와 또 여러분들 홈워크 체크하는 시간 갖겠습니다. 동물원입니다. 널 사랑하겠어.

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1: Earthquakes strike without warning at any time of year. It is important to familiarize yourself with safety measures beforehand so that you can keep yourself and your loved ones safe. Along with the three-step practice of drop, cover, and hold on, here are some tips based on your situation.
2: 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If in an elevator, press the buttons for all floors and get off as soon as possible. Use the stairs until you safely exit the building. If you cannot drop to the ground, protect your head from falling objects while staying away from windows and hanging objects.
1: Taking precautions is crucial. Regularly talk over and practice what to do with your family members.

Reckless driving is a serious traffic offense involving a willful disregard for the safety of persons and property. Ignoring traffic lights, crossing lanes, making illegal U-turns, going over the speed limit, and accelerating dangerously are all considered as reckless driving. Reckless driving is punished by law, and violators face up to 1 year in prison as well as a 5 million won fine. When convicted of reckless driving, may also be prohibited from driving a motor vehicle for a period not exceeding a year. Let this be a reminder to stay safe and mindful of the safety of others while on the road.

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Also streaming on YouTube if you just search TBS EFM Live or find us on the TBS EFM YouTube channel directly for 보이는 라디오. No matter where you're listening from, a perfect timing to start listening to our show. Here are updates on the weather. Starting today, we'll be taking another step closer to autumn. Cooler air moving down from the north will bring some relief from the daytime heat. Seoul is expected to reach a high of 27 degrees today, about 4 degrees lower than yesterday. Tomorrow morning will be noticeably cooler as well, with temperatures falling below the seasonal average. With temperatures changing quite a bit these days, make sure to take good care of your health. Winds are picking up again. Strong wind advisories are in effect, especially along the coast of Yeongnam region, with gusts where gusts could exceed 20 meters per second. Strong winds are also expected across much of the rest of the country. Skies will be mostly clear nationwide today, although rain will continue through the morning along the east coast and in the mountainous areas of Gangwon province. As for today's daytime highs, Seoul will reach 27 degrees, Chuncheon 24, Cheongju and Daegu 26. There's no significant rain in the forecast for the next several days, so we can look forward to plenty of crisp and pleasant autumn weather. Just keep in mind the wide temperature swings between day and night, and that is the weather. 아주 전형적인 가을로 접어드는 그런 날씨의 하루라는 그런 예보 전해드렸습니다. So, hump day EQ 영어 time and today's expression, crave something or craving for something. Here is our homework number two. 5616님께서 EQ 선생님, 축제 체크해주세요. 라고 이렇게. Dear EQ teacher, please check my homework. Okay, here it is. I'm craving some peace of mind. Mm-hmm. As I said, you know, crave could be used not just for food, also for anything that you are really, striving to get. You know, if you are really in the mood for something that is something other than food, you can still use it. So I'm craving some peace of mind. 이 마음의 평화가 정말 절실하다. I gave you some earlier examples, right? I need some me time. I need some alone time. 나만의 시간. 혼자만의 시간이 정말 필요하다. 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You know, using it for something other than food. 그래서 5616님께서는 저 지금 마음 챙김하러 둘레길 가는 길입니다. 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I wonder, I guess, if there's a 둘레길 nearby in Seoul that we can you can easily have access to. Let us know where that is. You know, I can maybe check it out too. 감사드립니다. 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On My Own.

Couple of tracks, Aerosmith, Crazy, which was a request from Jenny Nim, whose craving is all-time craving, sort of, is Avogadro, where she can enjoy ice cream and coffee together. And the following track was actually a request from earlier homework turned in by Benny Nim, 육성재의 Chicken입니다, which was a pretty straightforward chicken song, love of chicken song. It's kind of interesting, you know, whenever we talk about craving, right? It's always the bad food, you know. We never say, oh, I'm craving for, let's say, I don't know, what's good for my health. I'm craving for a salad. Or I'm craving for a, I don't know. 몸에 좋은 음식이 생각이 안 나네요. 그만큼 몸에 좋은 음식을 안 마. 생두부, how about that? 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Or I'm craving an 인삼 right now. We never say that, right? Kind of interesting. 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No reply의 곡 하나 듣고 올게요. This is Where is Love featuring 정준일.

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2: In this Soul Smarts, the Seoul Museum of Art. Want to explore Seoul but not sure where to begin? Here's a suggestion for those that are interested in checking out noteworthy architecture, the Seoul Museum of Art.Located in Junggu, the museum is known for its historical significance as well as its mixture of architectural styles. Inside, the museum features seasonal exhibits

0: as well as low or no-cost public art classes. There are multiple exhibits going on across its grounds, some needing reservations. It is an ideal spot for those that prefer calm walks through art and those interested in learning more about Korea's cultural heritage. For more information, visit the museum's website at sima.seoul.go.kr.
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1: 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The sun goes down earlier in the autumn than it does in the summer. 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
0: Walk carefully on trails covered with fallen leaves, as it becomes quite slippery. 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

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Producer DJ EQ right here with you. On air until noon on 101.3. If you miss it live, reruns tonight at 6 and again tomorrow morning at 2 a.m. YouTube is live as a Boyne Radio too. If you just search TBS CFM live on YouTube, we are right here as a Boyne Radio. 또 채팅으로 함께하고 싶으시면요. 카카오톡 오픈 채팅 채널에서 1012-1013 검색하시면 저희 오픈 채팅방 열려 있습니다. Drop in, say hi, and hang out with us in the open chatting room. 문자창도 열려있는데요. #1013, 50원의 문자용료 부과됩니다. We are always waiting for your song request, your stories of your daily routines or, you know, or whatnot. Just a shout-out or simple check-in messages are welcome as well. Send them on my way. 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I guess it's you know, case by case. 좋습니다. 사과 좋죠. I guess if you eat 사과 in the morning, I think that's really good for you, right? 그러시면서 an apple a, na- uh,

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1: Hi, can I have an Americano, please?
2: For here or to go?
1: To go. Thanks.
2: How many paper cups did you use today? 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But only 14% of them are being recycled. Due to the costly recycling process, required to separate the paper fiber from the plastic coating. Most paper cups are coated with polyethylene to ensure that they are waterproof, and it takes about 20 years for a paper cup to decompose. Take your own cup with you and help make the world greener.
3: For here or to go?
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0: Washing our hands regularly and thoroughly has become an important practice in our everyday lives. 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
1: 1. 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
0: 2. 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
1: 3. 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
0: 4. 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
1: 5. 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
0: And 6. 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
2: 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To protect yourself from any potential accidents, there are simple rules you can follow. 1. 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Make sure not too many people get on the elevator. Also, refrain from loading way heavier things than the elevator can handle. For those who take care of elevators, check for any malfunctions or irregularities on a daily basis. Also, conduct monthly checkups with legally licensed elevator experts. 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Most importantly, post a list of things that are allowed or banned inside an elevator with the contact information to be reached in emergency cases.
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Seoul is quickly evolving into a bicycle-friendly city, inviting residents and visitors alike to hop on and take on the streets. Before you go off to explore the city yourself, keep in mind the following. Bicycles are classified as a vehicle and must ride on roads or designated bike paths. They are not allowed on pedestrian sidewalks under any circumstance, must signal when turning, and maintain a safe stopping distance. Remember to dismount your bike before crossing a pedestrian crosswalk, and of course, to always wear a well-fitted helmet. Here's to staying safe while cycling around Seoul.

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Welcome to your daily Kickstarter Morning Groove. People just love giving advice, sometimes very passionately, and somehow the less they have to live with the consequences, the more confident the advice sounds. Of course, good advice can be helpful.But no matter how wise, successful, or experienced someone seems, they still don't know your life better than you do. If we spend too much time trying to live by someone else's standards, we can solely hand over the steering wheel without even noticing. So listen, think, and take what helps, but don't forget who is actually driving. You are allowed to make your own choices, get things wrong, change your mind, and figure things out along the way.And at the end of the day, it is your life. And sometimes the best way to find your own path is simply to trust yourself enough to walk it.

Wednesday, September 9th. Good morning, everyone. Hope your day is off to a great start. Now, here is a quick look at today's weather. Mornings and evenings have been feeling noticeably cooler lately, and we are in for another day with a big temperature swing between morning and afternoon. The air is also quite dry, which can leave your nose and throat feeling sensitive. So it's a good idea to sip lukewarm water throughout the day and use a humidifier indoors to keep the air comfortably moist. Skies will stay mostly clear across inland areas, while the eastern parts of the country will see occasional rain on and off throughout the day. Winds will also be quite strong nationwide. The good news is that the strong breeze will help ease the daytime heat a little. This morning, Seoul will start at around 20 degrees Celsius before climbing to 27 degrees Celsius this afternoon.

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3: Hi, can I have an Americano, please?
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5: How many paper cups did you use today? 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

amplify. Morning groove, get in the groove. Let summer beat in energy soon. Let's bring you joy, get ready for it. On Monday, on Tuesday, on Wednesday, on Thursday, on Friday. Every morning at 7 o'clock, let summer be your morning friend. Morning groove, got the groove. Morning groove, got the groove. Yeah!

Here is a quick glance at today's news headlines. The economy in Korea grew 0.6% in the second quarter, maintaining solid growth as exports and private consumption both increased. Exports rose 1.3%, led by semiconductors and machinery, while private consumption grew 0.4%, and the Bank of Korea says continued corporate earnings growth and improving household income could further support domestic demand in the second half of the year. Nearly 200,000 repeat test takers are expected to sit for the 2027 College Scholastic Ability Test, the highest level in 23 years. The surge comes as this will be the last CSAT under the current testing system, with nearly 35.6% of all applicants being repeat candidates, and the exam is scheduled for Thursday, November 19th. Seoul will offer discounts and cashback benefits at 42 traditional and neighborhood markets ahead of the Chuseok holiday. Shoppers can receive up to 30% off on holiday food items, plus up to 30% cashback in Onnuri gift certificates. The city will also host traditional games and family events while expanding free parking around 73 traditional markets through September 27th. That was your hourly news update. 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

0: it's more difficult for you to make this long, long tour. So I believe that that is like the best decision ever. 우리 4147 모닝 그룹어 신청곡을 보내주셨네요. So we're going to play this song for this morning groover. But before, I want to remind you guys again to let me know about the best decisions in your life. One decision that you're glad that you made your own way. 마음대로 결정했는데 결과적으로 잘한 일. 문자번호 샵 1013으로 계속 남겨주세요. This song is going out to 4147 G.O.D. 하늘색 풍선.
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2: 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Most importantly, post a list of things that are allowed or banned inside an elevator with the contact information to be reached in emergency cases.
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0: Washing our hands regularly and thoroughly has become an important practice in our everyday lives. Here are 6 steps to follow to make sure you get the most out of your hand washing routine.
1: 1. Rub hands palm to palm.
0: 2. Rub the back of the hands with the opposite palm. Repeat for both hands.
1: 3. 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
0: 4. 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
1: 5. Rub each thumb clasped in the opposite hand using a rotational movement.
0: And 6. Rub fingertips into the palm of the opposite hand to clean under your fingernails. Repeat for both hands.
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1: Washing my face in the bathroom, 86 grams. 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
2: That's the sound of greenhouse gas adding up as we live our everyday lives. These numbers are known as carbon footprints, which refers to the amount of greenhouse gas that are emitted during the creation of products or services.
1: If my everyday life produces that much carbon dioxide, then how much more greenhouse gas will be emitted through other activities?
2: It's impossible to completely get rid of our carbon footprints, but one way we can help reduce the amount of carbon dioxide in the air will be using products that are certified to have low carbon footprints.
1: Now that's another way I help save the planet.

Reckless driving is a serious traffic offense involving a willful disregard for the safety of persons and property. Ignoring traffic lights, crossing lanes, making illegal U-turns, going over the speed limit, and accelerating dangerously are all considered as reckless driving. Reckless driving is punished by law, and violators face up to 1 year in prison as well as a 5 million won fine. When convicted of reckless driving, may also be prohibited from driving a motor vehicle for a period not exceeding a year. Let this be a reminder to stay safe and mindful of the safety of others while on the road.

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Our regular program is aired every Monday to Friday from 7 to 9 a.m. If you have any comments and suggestions for our show, send us an email to morninggroove.tbs@gmail.com or send us a text message during the show to #1013 for 51 or 101 for longer messages.

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Time for a quick roundup of today's top news stories. The economy in Korea grew 0.6% in the second quarter, maintaining solid growth as exports and private consumption both increased. Exports rose 1.3%, led by semiconductors and machinery, while private consumption grew 0.4%, and the Bank of Korea says continued corporate earnings growth and improving household income could further support domestic demand in the second half of the year. Nearly 200,000 repeat test takers are expected to sit for the 2027 College Scholastic Ability Test, the highest level in 23 years. The surge comes as this will be the last CSAT under the current testing system, with nearly 35.6% of all applicants being repeat candidates, and the exam is scheduled for Thursday, November 19th. Seoul will offer discounts and cashback benefits at 42 traditional and neighborhood markets ahead of the Chuseok holiday. Shoppers can receive up to 30% off on holiday food items, plus up to 30% cashback in Onnuri gift certificates. The city will also host traditional games and family events while expanding free parking around 73 traditional markets through September 27th. That was your hourly news update. 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

It is Wednesday, September 9th. Good morning, everyone. I'm Summer, here with your weather forecast for today. It's been noticeably cooler in the mornings and evenings, and we will see another large temperature difference between early morning and daytime today. The air is also quite dry, which can leave your nose and throat feeling sensitive. So it's a good idea to sip lukewarm water throughout the day and use a humidifier indoors to keep the air comfortably moist. Sky will stay mostly clear across inland areas, while the eastern parts of the country will see occasional rain on and off throughout the day. Winds will also be quite strong nationwide. The good news is that the strong breeze will help ease the daytime heat a little. This morning, Seoul will start at around 20 degrees Celsius before climbing to 27 degrees Celsius this afternoon. Daejeon is expected to reach 26 degrees Celsius. Farther south, afternoon highs will reach 26 degrees Celsius in Daegu and 30 degrees Celsius in Jeonju. With cooler mornings, dry air, and strong winds today, make sure to dress in layers and take good care of your throat and skin. Current temperature outside of our Sangam studio, it is 21.4 degrees Celsius. And that is your weather update for today. Take care!

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0: The perfect weather during the fall season calls for outdoor activities. But just because the summertime has passed, it doesn't mean we should put our guards down.
1: Even during the fall season, we must be aware of food poisoning, which can be common around this time. So what can you do?
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1: On this Seoul Smarts, emergency medical services. The best time to prepare for an emergency is before one happens. For immediate ambulance service, dial 119. Translators are available in over a dozen languages. 1339 is another line foreigners should know in the case of a medical emergency. At this number, the Emergency Medical Information Center has multilingual staff members that speak English, Japanese, Chinese and Korean. The trained staff can give medical advice over the phone and directly connect you with emergency services. You can also call for general medical questions, such as nearby hospitals and clinics. The service is available around the clock. It's always better to be safe than sorry. 1339.
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Seoul is quickly evolving into a bicycle-friendly city, inviting residents and visitors alike to hop on and take on the streets. Before you go off to explore the city yourself, keep in mind the following. Bicycles are classified as a vehicle and must ride on roads or designated bike paths. They are not allowed on pedestrian sidewalks under any circumstance, must signal when turning, and maintain a safe stopping distance. Remember to dismount your bike before crossing a pedestrian crosswalk, and of course, to always wear a well-fitted helmet. Here's to staying safe while cycling around Seoul.

good day, dear hearts of cuties. Thanks for joining us on this fine hump day morning. DJ producer EQ signing in. As the weather changes, so does our appetite. Restaurants change their menus with the seasons, bringing in warmer, richer flavors as the air gets cooler. And somehow our bodies seem to know it too. Maybe you're suddenly thinking about a warm bowl of soup, roasted sweet potatoes, or that one dish you only seem to crave when the weather cools down. What food are you craving as fall approaches? That is a question that we are asking today. Let's start the show with the Faith Hill, When the Lights Go Down.

Faith Hill, When the Lights Go Down, is the song to get us started on this Wednesday morning. Hey there, everybody. Happy Wednesday. Thanks for spending your morning with our program here at 101.2, 101.3. Today is September 9th, and the time is a little past 10:05, and I'm your host and the producer, EQ. Whether you're listening via TBS eFM 101.3 on your FM dial or on YouTube, I am very glad that you are here. 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On your open chatting channel on your Kakao app. I'm keeping an eye on your messages, so please come say hello. 청취자님들과의 소통을 위한 카카오 오픈 채팅방 열려 있고요. 또 유튜브에서 TBS EFM Live 검색하시면은 보이는 라디오로 함께 하실 수 있습니다. Don't forget, we have a couple of reruns in case you can tune in the morning hours. We have a first rerun at 6 p.m. and the second rerun at 2 a.m. the morning after. Today is hump day, and you know what that means, right? It is hump day 2905, also known as hump day 2905, also known as hump day 2905. 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What expression, what words are we learning today? I think if you have a good 눈치, I think you might have noticed from the opening statements, opening intro. 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

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Homework submission already. Let me get to Benny's. Benny says, I'm craving for fried chicken. I'm craving ramen and donuts these days. One thing that I've see in common among Benny's crave food is that they're all kind of not really good for you. I guess that's what it is usually, right? The food that you crave are not usually not the good ones. So you could say I'm craving four, right? But you can be really simple, and you don't have to even include four. I am craving fried chicken. I'm craving ramen. I'm craving donkatsu. 이렇게 감사드립니다. Excellent homework, but you know, I would probably recommend. I know you have a craving for those food, right? But, you know, I recommend kind of not go for it. 너무 이렇게 건강에 좋아 보이진 않습니다. 노래 듣고 와서 계속 2부에서는 날씨 리포트와 또 여러분들 홈워크 체크하는 시간 갖겠습니다. 동물원입니다. 널 사랑하겠어.

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1: Earthquakes strike without warning at any time of year. It is important to familiarize yourself with safety measures beforehand so that you can keep yourself and your loved ones safe. Along with the three-step practice of drop, cover, and hold on, here are some tips based on your situation.
2: If indoors, get under a table to protect your body. 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If in an elevator, press the buttons for all floors and get off as soon as possible. Use the stairs until you safely exit the building. If you cannot drop to the ground, protect your head from falling objects while staying away from windows and hanging objects.
1: Taking precautions is crucial. Regularly talk over and practice what to do with your family members,

Reckless driving is a serious traffic offense involving a willful disregard for the safety of persons and property. Ignoring traffic lights, crossing lanes, making illegal U-turns, going over the speed limit, and accelerating dangerously are all considered as reckless driving. Reckless driving is punished by law, and violators face up to 1 year in prison as well as a 5 million won fine. When convicted of reckless driving, may also be prohibited from driving a motor vehicle for a period not exceeding a year. Let this be a reminder to stay safe and mindful of the safety of others while on the road.

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No matter where you're listening from, perfect timing to start listening to our show. Here are updates on the weather. Starting today, we'll be taking another step closer to autumn. Cooler air moving down from the north will bring some relief from the daytime heat. Seoul is expected to reach a high of 27 degrees today, about 4 degrees lower than yesterday. Tomorrow morning will be noticeably cooler as well, with temperatures falling below the seasonal average. With temperatures changing quite a bit these days, make sure to take good care of your health. Winds are picking up again. Strong wind advisories are in effect, especially along the coast of Yeongnam region, with gusts where gusts could exceed 20 meters per second. Strong winds are also expected across much of the rest of the country. Skies will be mostly clear nationwide today, although rain will continue through the morning along the east coast and in the mountainous areas of Gangwon province. As for today's daytime highs, Seoul will reach 27 degrees, Chuncheon 24, Cheongju and Daegu 26. There's no significant rain in the forecast for the next several days, so we can look forward to plenty of crisp and pleasant autumn weather. Just keep in mind the wide temperature swings between day and

Couple of tracks, Aerosmith, Crazy, which was a request from Jenny Nim, whose craving is, all-time craving sort of, is Avogadro, where she can enjoy ice cream and coffee together. And the following track was actually a request from earlier homework turned in by Penny Nim, 육성재의 Chicken입니다, which was a pretty straightforward chicken song, love of chicken song. It's kind of interesting, you know, whenever we talk about craving, right? It's always the bad food, you know. We never say, oh, I'm craving for, let's say, I don't know, what's good for my health. I'm craving for a salad. Or I'm craving for a, I don't know. 이 몸에 좋은 음식이 생각이 안 나네요. 그만큼 몸에 좋은 음식을 안 마, 생두부, how about that? 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Or I'm craving an 인삼 right now. We never say that, right? Kind of interesting. 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This is Where is Love featuring 정준일.

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2: In this Soul Smarts, the Seoul Museum of Art. Want to explore Seoul but not sure where to begin? Here's a suggestion for those that are interested in checking out noteworthy architecture, the Seoul Museum of Art. Located in Junggu, the museum is known for its historical significance as well as its mixture of architectural styles. Inside, the museum features seasonal exhibits,

0: as well as low or no-cost public art classes. There are multiple exhibits going on across its grounds, some needing reservations. It is an ideal spot for those that prefer calm walks through art and those interested in learning more about Korea's cultural heritage. For more information, visit the museum's website at sima.seoul.go.kr.
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On air until noon on 101.3. If you miss it live, reruns tonight at 6 and again tomorrow morning at 2 a.m. YouTube is live as a Boynan Radio too. If you just search TBS CFM live on YouTube, we are right here as a Boynan Radio. 또 채팅으로 함께하고 싶으시면요. 카카오톡 오픈 채팅 채널에서 1012-1013 검색하시면 저희 오픈 채팅방 열려 있습니다. Drop in, say hi, and hang out with us in the open chatting room. 문자창도 열려있는데요. #1013, 50원의 문자용료 부과됩니다. We are always waiting for your song request, your stories of your daily routines or, you know, or whatnot. Just the shout-outs or simple check-in messages are welcome as well. Send them on my way. 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I guess it's you know case by case. 좋습니다. 사과 좋죠. I guess if you eat the 사과 in the morning, I think that's really good for you, right? 그러시면서 an apple a, na- uh,

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1: 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Thanks.
3: How many paper cups did you use today? In Korea,

0: 14 billion paper cups are used annually, and most of us think these cups are recycled. But only 14% of them are being recycled. Due to the costly recycling process required to separate the paper fiber from the plastic coating. Most paper cups are coated with polyethylene to ensure that they are waterproof, and it takes about 20 years for a paper cup to decompose. Take your own cup with you and help make the world greener.
1: For here or to go?
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0: Washing our hands regularly and thoroughly has become an important practice in our everyday lives. 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
1: 1. 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
0: 2. 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
1: 3. 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
0: 4. 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
1: 5. 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
0: And 6. 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
2: On this Soul Smarts, elevator safety. Elevators make our daily lives more comfortable. 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To protect yourself from any potential accidents, there are simple rules you can follow. 1. Allow the elderly and children to get off first. 2. 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Make sure not too many people get on the elevator. Also, refrain from loading way heavier things than the elevator can handle. For those who take care of elevators, check for any malfunctions or irregularities on a daily basis. Also, conduct monthly checkups with legally licensed elevator experts. 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Most importantly, post a list of things that are allowed or banned inside an elevator with the contact information to be reached in emergency cases.
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Seoul is quickly evolving into a bicycle-friendly city, inviting residents and visitors alike to hop on and take on the streets. Before you go off to explore the city yourself, keep in mind the following. Bicycles are classified as a vehicle and must ride on roads or designated bike paths. They are not allowed on pedestrian sidewalks under any circumstance, must signal when turning, and maintain a safe stopping distance. Remember to dismount your bike before crossing a pedestrian crosswalk, and of course, to always wear a well-fitted helmet. Here's to staying safe while cycling around Seoul.

0: 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We abide by the regulation and guidelines of the Korea Media and Communications Commission. Ju Yongjin, the head of the radio division, is the executive manager of TBS EFM programming.
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2: The autumn season is probably one of the best seasons of the year to hike, and it's crucial that hikers take precautions. 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Also, stretching before a hike is a must. 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Make sure to carry snacks and water, as well as equipment like trekking poles, a flashlight, and a cell phone battery pack. Always remain on the designated hiking trail, and remember that it's strictly prohibited to smoke or cook during your hike. If you want to report an accident using your phone, turn on GPS to give the exact location of the accident to the police. Before calling 119 for emergency assistance, make sure to find a signpost on which is written your current location. Your hike will be twice as enjoyable if you follow these precautions.

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Welcome to your daily Kickstarter Morning Groove. We're all a little addicted to the fast lane these days. Next day delivery, fast fashion, and so on. We want the whole staircase in one leap, and if it doesn't happen overnight, we assume we're doing something wrong. Most of our mistakes don't come from doing too little. They come from rushing something that was only ever meant to take time. Eat too fast and it comes back to haunt you. Drop the weight overnight and it finds its way home just as fast. Building real skill plays by the exact same rules. Real ability isn't grabbed overnight. It is laid down day by day, one honest step at a time, until it quietly becomes a career worth having. No elevator for that climb, just stairs. Slow, steady, one foot after the other. So today, let's skip the sprint and take one unhurried, hardworking step. And that is a pretty good day already.

Let's uncover your preferences and personality with a single question here on MG Q&A. Morning Groovers, this is our daily segment where I ask you guys one simple question. So today, I want to ask you this. When you really think about it, what is the most useless thing in the world? We always talk about the good things in life, right? And how we have to cherish them every single day. But I kind of thought that we never get to talk about the things that are useless in our world. Yes, people say that there aren't any things that are useless, but when you think about it, there's actually a lot. 세상에 쓸데없는 존재는 없다 이런 얘기를 하지만 사실 생각해보면 좀 있어요. 뭐 예를 들어가지고 미세먼지 막 이런 거 있잖아요. 정말 쓸데없지 않나요? 뭐 그런 것들 차근차근 같이 생각해보고 이야기 나눠보면 재밌을 것 같습니다. 어떤 것들이 있을까요? Yeah, I also have to say that worrying is kind of useless because all of our worries turn out to be completely nothing most of the times. And also, mosquitoes. 아주 좀 모기 요즘에도 가끔씩 이렇게 보일 때가 있는데 아, 모기가 꼭 필요할까? 이런 생각이 들었었어요. 여러분들은 어떻게 생각하세요? 그리고 약간의 그런 잔소리? 이런 것도 좀 필요가 없는 것 같아요. 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So let's all think about it and talk all about it together here today about the things that are useless in life. 세상 가장 쓸데없는 것, 어떤 것들이 있는지 한번 생각해보시고 알려주세요. 문자번호 샵 1013, 짧은 문자 50원, 긴 문자는 100원이고요. And also, if you're watching me on Poinen Radio, leave your comments there for free, everyone. 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

And hello to our 班长님，우리 Young Age Morning Group 班长님，어서오세요。하진 Morning Group 그리고체육부장님모두반갑습니다。Welcome to Morning Group. It's always good to listen to Morning Group on your morning routine. 우리 user AIFJL Morning Group 께서와오랜만에생방들어요。교통정체너무쓸데없어요。출근길이좀뻥뻥뚫렸으면좋겠네요。아침출근길운전중입니다。경인고속도로는늘막히는군요。굿모닝입니다。좋은하루되세요라고해주셨습니다。Obviously, 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took the picture by yourself. I believe that with your own camera and it's stunning. 이불빛캡처하는게번짐없이어쩜이렇게깔끔하게캡처를하신건지 And you have proposed. Ooh, la la. Already go, already. 20 years ago. And it must have meant a lot for you to go there. The same venue where you proposed to your wife again after 20 years. How romantic is that? 프로포즈는어땠을지좀감히상상이안가는데요아이제불꽃터지잖아요누구누구야나랑결혼해줄래뭐라고안들려아너무예쁘지않아뭐라고 그러진않았겠죠그죠제가프로포즈같은걸안받아봐가지고상상만좀재밌게해봤습니다 청소반장님어쨌든너무반가워요앞으로자주뵙고요 Since you have requested a song, we're going to play for you. Let's have a listen to Sai. 예술이야

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3: Hi, can I have an Americano, please?
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3: To go. Thanks.
4: How many paper cups did you use today? In Korea, about 14 billion paper cups are used annually, and most of us think these cups are recycled. But only 14% of them are being recycled. Due to the costly recycling process, required to separate the paper fiber from the plastic coating. Most paper cups are coated with polyethylene to ensure that they are waterproof, and it takes about 20 years for a paper cup to decompose. Take your own cup with you and help make the world greener.
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0: to amplify. Morning groove, get in the groove. Let summer feed in energy soon. Let's bring you joy, get ready for it. On Monday, on Tuesday, on Wednesday, on Thursday, on Friday. Every morning at 7 o'clock. Let summer be your morning friend. Morning groove, got the groove. Morning groove, got the groove. Yeah!
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2: 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Elevators make our daily lives more comfortable. However, they're not entirely safe. To protect yourself from any potential accidents, there are simple rules you can follow. 1. Allow the elderly and children to get off first. 2. Don't shake the doors or lean on them. 3. Make sure not too many people get on the elevator. Also, refrain from loading way heavier things than the elevator can handle. For those who take care of elevators, check for any malfunctions or irregularities on a daily basis. Also, conduct monthly checkups with legally licensed elevator experts. Make sure to receive annual checkups once every year from an elevator inspection institution as well. Most importantly, post a list of things that are allowed or banned inside an elevator with the contact information to be reached in emergency cases.
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0: Washing our hands regularly and thoroughly has become an important practice in our everyday lives. Here are 6 steps to follow to make sure you get the most out of your hand washing routine.
1: 1. Rub hands palm to palm.
0: 2. Rub the back of the hands with the opposite palm. Repeat for both hands.
1: 3. Rub palm to palm with fingers interlaced.
0: 4. Get the back of your fingers by rubbing interlocked fingers into your palm. Repeat for both hands.
1: 5. Rub each thumb clasped in the opposite hand using a rotational movement.
0: And 6. Rub fingertips into the palm of the opposite hand to clean under your fingernails. Repeat for both hands.
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1: Washing my face in the bathroom, 86 grams. 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
2: That's the sound of greenhouse gas adding up as we live our everyday lives. These numbers are known as carbon footprints, which refers to the amount of greenhouse gas that are emitted during the creation of products or services.
1: If my everyday life produces that much carbon dioxide, then how much more greenhouse gas will be emitted through other activities?
2: It's impossible to completely get rid of our carbon footprints, but one way we can help reduce the amount of carbon dioxide in the air will be using products that are certified to have low carbon footprints.
1: Now that's another way I help save the planet.

Reckless driving is a serious traffic offense involving a willful disregard for the safety of persons and property. Ignoring traffic lights, crossing lanes, making illegal U-turns, going over the speed limit, and accelerating dangerously are all considered as reckless driving. Reckless driving is punished by law, and violators face up to 1 year in prison as well as a 5 million won fine. When convicted of reckless driving, may also be prohibited from driving a motor vehicle for a period not exceeding a year. Let this be a reminder to stay safe and mindful of the safety of others while on the road.

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0: The perfect weather during the fall season calls for outdoor activities. 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
1: 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So what can you do?
0: Always wash your hands and utensils before cooking. 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